big fret with big flag going overhead like canopy. Rag in my back pocket with a white vest, sneakers and wallabies. Knife tips and tight pants, I never really rate none of these. I come from Brass Festival and from Customs and from Flour Mills. What's a fed, fire fed and licensing fed and them had a power pill. Everybody gone nice and groovy, bungee, all your

0: And the same thing when I tell you, partner, listen now. Partner, you, like, you never been here when I tell you. 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No matter what anybody say, I will not change from Vibes FM.
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And I'm back to shake up and wake up the most startling sound.

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Well, look at Tory. You ever hear radio like a this before? Me not think so, you know. This is what we call Vibes FM.

0: them from Belladrum, all the man them from Hope Tongue, all the gal them from Rising Sun, and everybody from Kingston. Well, look at Tory. You ever hear radio like a this before? Me not think so, you know. 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

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My name is Kavita Bejnot, and for the next 3 hours, we bring you the best of Bollywood Chutney, all your favorite classics and new hits, latest news and updates, music that connects our roots to our rhythm, Vibes 100.1 FM.

from the movie Sajan. Very beautiful selection there. And you already know this is how we do it for you on a Tuesday morning. Good morning. Good morning to you. You are listening to Bollywood Beats on 100.1 Vibes FM. My name is Kavita and I will be keeping your company until 9 a.m. bringing to you some throwback music of yesteryear. Really, really throwback music of yesteryear. And as you know, old is gold. So I trust you are going to stay with us throughout the program today. We have so much lined up for you on today's edition of Bollywood Beats. Happy, happy Tuesday to you. It's Tuesday, the 29th of September, 2026.

Old is definitely gold. What's the weather like at your end on this beautiful Tuesday morning? On my way to the studio this morning, it was very cloudy. So I think we may have some rain today. And I hope you are feeling good on this Tuesday morning. You are ready for a new day. And I'm here to bring you beautiful music to set the trend for the rest of the day.

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to Child May I, Menepiarkia, the 1989 movie Menepiarkia. Aja Shamahone I, very beautiful selection. Good morning to you, Auntie Ruby. Good morning to you, Auntie Anno and Uncle Rabi, Auntie Zelina, Zara, Shridat, and to the many other persons that will tune in very early. Remember, you can write to us at 751-0228. 751-0228. Send us that message. Let us know what's happening with you, what's happening at your end. If you want to send a shout out, that is the number you can write to us, 751-0228. Drop us that WhatsApp message.

Good morning to you, Seema, and you are celebrating your birthday today. Happy, happy birthday to you. Greetings are coming from your two beautiful daughters, Shanza and Shaniza, all wishing you a great day, and also from Auntie Zelina, and she's from Canal Number 1. She's saying, may Allah bless you always. All the best to you, Shaniza.

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3: The answer is we got to evolve. If we want to keep up with what's happening in our world, we have to be able to give people news now. One of the things our CEO here at NCN says a lot of the time is that the deadline for news is no longer at 6 o'clock.
2: Yeah.
3: It is right now.
2: It's right
3: now. 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
6: With the news at this time, I'm Kristen Jasai. Good morning. The Guyana Geology and Mines Commission has shut down an unlicensed gold trading shop at Tamaki Landing in the Mazaruni Mining District. Officers seized gold, equipment, and cash, while two persons were detained by police as investigations continue. Significant progress is being made on the Providence Glasgow housing development along the east bank of Berbice in Region 6. The project is expected to prepare nearly 6,000 house lots with land clearing and road and drainage works currently underway. The development is expected to pave the way for thousands of families to access their allocated lands and begin construction of their homes. The Ministry of Tourism, Industry and Commerce has invited bids for the construction of an access road to the small business zone at the Letem Industrial Estate with an estimated cost of 141 million Guyana dollars. Bids must be submitted by 9 a.m. on October 20 this year to the National Procurement and Tender Administration Board, with late submissions rejected. Now in the region, veteran Jamaican dancehall artist turned gospel reggae singer Lieutenant Stitchy, whose given name was Cleveland Cleve Laying, has died. Lieutenant Stitchy died at a hospital in Kingston on Monday, just one day before his 61st birthday. And in the U.S., a New York Times executive was fatally shot in California, allegedly by his wife's elderly parents, who have been arrested on suspicion of murder. 40-year-old Jonathan McKenzie, the newspaper's director of engineering for Games Player Experience, was found with multiple gunshot wounds in a car park in Dublin, 35 miles west of San Francisco, on Saturday afternoon, police said. And that's the news to the moment.
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In Aoki Musty, the beautiful Reika in her younger days. And you know, Reika can dance so much. She has that beautiful face and she puts out that glow. The beautiful Reika. This is how we do it for you on a Tuesday morning here on Bollywood Beats, only on 100.1 Vibes FM. Good morning. Good morning to you. It's a beautiful Tuesday morning. It's Tuesday, the 29th of September, 2026. Good morning to you, Auntie Joyce of Better Hope. She says she's enjoying all these beautiful oldies. And once again, happy birthday to Seema from Auntie Zelina and family and from your two beautiful daughters as well. You can write to us. You can send us that birthday request on 751-0228, 751-0228.

0: Hi there, I'm Woman Carver Elgin, Station at Traffic Headquarters in Blairie. According to Section 76.1 of the Motor Vehicles and Road Traffic Act, Chapter 5102, the rules of the road are: all vehicles must keep to the left or near side of the road while driving a vehicle. When meeting another vehicle traveling in the opposite direction, you must keep well to the left or near side of the road. When being overtaken, you must keep to the left or near side of the road. You should not, therefore, except when you intend to overtake or turn right, drive along the middle of the road.
1: Remember that weird thing your grandmother used to say? A bird in the hand is worth two in the bush? What does that even mean? Well, stop scratching your head and start tuning in. I'm breaking down the world's most famous proverbs every weekday at 10 a.m. Get your daily dose of wisdom, sweet mouth, only on 100.1.

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Prem Kahani May. Good morning to you, Mr. Shazim, to you and your family from Church Street Grove. All the best to you guys. Have a great day. And what are you up to this time of the morning? It's a beautiful Tuesday morning on the outside. I'm not sure if it's still gloomy, but all the best to you and all your family members. I trust everyone is safe and is keeping well. And, you know, is going about your morning very well. All the best to you.

Bhangra Pale from the movie Karan Arjun. Karan Arjun is a very big movie that stars Shah Rukh Khan, Salman Khan, Kajol, and Mamta, and is directed by Rakesh Roshan, the father of Hrithik Roshan. Very, very big movie, Karan Arjun.

it's heading up to the 8 o'clock hour. Are you getting through this morning with everything? Are you ready to take the kids out the door? Whatever it is that you are doing, I trust you are having a great morning. Your Tuesday morning is going good. You know, everything is going good. It's not going haywire. If you're heading to work now, you're traveling, you're listening to us. I hope you are not stuck in traffic. But if you are, we're here to keep your company. If you are already at work, you're at your desk, you're moving around, you're ready to start your Tuesday, I trust you are going to have a productive Tuesday. It's the second to last day for the ninth month of the year, 2026. Happy, happy Tuesday to you.

This beautiful song is from the movie, the family-oriented movie, Hum Aap Ke Hai Kaun, that many of you have beautiful memories, cherished memories of your loved ones looking at this movie at the then Liberty Cinema on Vicentian Road. You know, so many beautiful movies we looked at the then Liberty Cinema.

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The time is now 8 hours to

Kitana Piara Vada, very beautiful selection. This is how we do it for you on a Tuesday morning. I am quite sure these songs are bringing back some beautiful memories to you in your younger days. And this one is the voices of the late Lata Mangeshkar and Mohammed Rafi, Jitendra and Asha Parikh in their younger days. And Jitendra, he is alive and well at the age of 84 years. Auntie Ruby is saying she looked at so many beautiful movies, 60% of Indian movies at the Liberty Cinema. All the best to you, Auntie Ruby, and I'm very happy that you are enjoying this morning.

I'm quite sure you are singing along to these tunes, the timeless voices of Anuradha Powell and Sonu Nigam.

here in beautiful Guyana is Amerindian Heritage Month. We had a packed month of activities for Amerindian Heritage Month. It is also Education Month, where the kids would go out back to school, and so much we would encourage you to do during the month of September. One of the most important things we will encourage you to do for Education Month is continue to read. You know, sometimes you can take some time off the scrolling and you can pick up a book and read. You are never too big to learn and to educate yourselves. So continue to read, continue to educate yourselves.

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as we go about another day in our lives, I would like to tell you this morning that life can flip in a second. Yes, definitely, life can flip in a second. One phone call, one diagnosis, one unexpected moment, and everything changes. Nothing is guaranteed. Not time, not health, not the people you love. So live louder, appreciate deeper, and say yes to every memory. What feels normal today may be something you pray for tomorrow. Very beautiful message on today's edition of Bollywood Beats.

Jimmy, Jimmy, Aja, Aja. Want to say good morning to my dad who's listening in from Parfit Harmony. All the best to you. Have a beautiful Tuesday. I trust you are going to enjoy the rest of your day. And it seems as though we will have some rain today. It still looks a bit gloomy on the outside here in the capital city, Georgetown.

Old is always gold. It's always a pleasure being here with you on a morning time to bring you beautiful music to set the trend for the rest of your day. Our aim here on Bollywood Beats 100.1 Vibes FM is to make you feel even happier, or if you're not feeling that happy, to put you in an even better mood. This is Kavita saying bye for now. Do enjoy the rest of your Tuesday. It's a beautiful Tuesday on the outside. It is the second to last day for the ninth month of the year 2026. Happy, happy Tuesday to you. Have a blessed and enjoyable Tuesday. Until tomorrow, do take care of yourselves. Bye-bye for now.

Marshall for 100.1. Kaboom! Hey, warm to them. Party mashup again. Hey, hey.

0: fourth Sunday at 3 p.m. right here on NCN for Youth in Action, a dynamic program dedicated to youth and everything that impacts their world. Don't miss out on the excitement as we explore the lives, challenges, and achievements of young people across the country. Youth in Action, the story of how our youth rise, strive, and thrive.
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Good morning to everybody locked onto Vibes FM. Happy Tuesday to you lovely people. 15 minutes after 9 o'clock. And of course, it is the 29th day in the month of September 2026. It's a rainy one. It's raining on the outside in the capital city. Not sure what it's like in your neck of the woods. But if it's raining, if the sun is out, make the most of the weather we've got, all right? I know many of you was, you know, or, well, you were complaining earlier of the heat. But now you got a chance, you know, to cool down, settle in. It's cold. And that's why we love the rain. We love the sun too. Come on, let's go there. But sometimes we need, you know, a little cooling down. And that's exactly what we are getting right now. Can you take me high? But how is your Tuesday morning going so far? And if it hasn't been good or it has been good, well, we are here to ensure that you're in for an awesome day today. Playing those tunes that you love and also setting the vibes for the remainder of the day. It's a winner's Tuesday, and you are a winner. You're a winner of life. It helps me to appreciate those nights and those dreams. I know some of you probably expected me to say money, right? Well, not everything is about money. Sometimes we win at life. You know, we made it to see a brand new day, and that's more than enough to be thankful for, to be grateful for. Yeah, you won at life. We got another chance, another day. Another time to excel, to go forward and do great things. So let's go there. Let's make our escape. But yeah, I'm Kieran Moore here to keep your company up until 13 hours. Let's ask, can we stay? Can you take me higher? But guys, ensure that you're protecting yourselves out there. I know a lot of persons were under the weather, you know, getting symptoms of a cold or flu. And that can happen, you know, if you're out in the heat a lot and then you're in the office in the cold. Or you're outside and not taking care of yourself. So look out for yourself, you know, ensure you're drinking your vitamins as well. You're hydrating, you're drinking lots and lots of water. You don't want to have to come down with a cold or a flu. We know how inconvenient that can be. Especially when you have a lot to do, you have a lot of work to do. You might want to finish off some tasks at home. You know, you probably started your Christmas cleaning, or maybe you're cleaning up your rooms. You know, starting off small, that's what we have to do. Starting off small is the way to go. Not doing all the big things all at once, but just starting one tiny piece at a time.

What time check for you? 19 minutes after 9 o'clock. It is a beautiful Tuesday morning here in the capital city. Although it's raining on the outside, it's still beautiful. All right, remember, we have the choice to make. The choice is ours to make the days great, also to make the days count. So ensure that you're doing something that, you know, your future self will be grateful for, thankful for, and also making the most of your morning, making the most of the day. Don't let the days just go by, you know. Do something with the days. If you see me, ain't no need of speaking. Tell your friends we broke up for a reason. I'm at the four seasons for all four seasons. Also, you learn something every single day if you pay attention. So pay attention to the things happening around you. The little things. It might be something very small. And once you learn something, yeah, more knowledge.

I want to say a special good morning to all our educators out there, our students out there, our vendors out there, the traffic police officers out there. Girl, but I'm not the girl. Yeah, I know my worth. The folks from the different ministries of government. Yeah, I deserve anything I want. The bus drivers, the taxi drivers, the minibus conductors out on our roadways. Good morning to you. Wishing you all the best for your Tuesday, the second to last day in the month of September. Yeah, we are closing out September. Can you believe it? September started the other day and we are almost at the end. Well, actually, we are there. We're actually at the end. Tomorrow is the final day. How was September to you? Hope it was wonderful. Hope it was, you know, awesome as you wanted it to be. Could never. If I did you like you did me, I wonder if you still try to be friendly. I hope somebody pulls a you on you, so you know what. A special good morning to all our regular listeners on Vibes 100.1 FM. Auntie Anjani, you know, Auntie Lolita, Auntie Focus on me, Auntie Ruby. How are you this morning? Cause I'm outside. I want to say a special shout out to Auntie Zelina as well. And Auntie Zelina would like to send out birthday greetings to Seema. Seema is celebrating her birthday today. Happy birthday to you, Seema. All the best on your plus one. Happy birthday. Wishing you all the best in your later years. Another year around the sun. Greetings are coming from her two beautiful daughters, Shanza, Shaniza, and, you know, of course, her aunt Zelina. So blessings on blessings on blessings. And if you two are celebrating your birthday today, happy birthday to you. Wishing you all the best on your plus one. If you're celebrating your anniversary, happy anniversary as well. Whatever milestone you are celebrating, just know that we are celebrating with you, all right? I guess I always jump too quick. Well, let me leave you guys to enjoy some more music on your favorite station, 100.1 FM. 22 minutes after the hour, this is Dua Lipa, End of an Era.

Guyana. Well, if you're now joining us, you're locked onto Vibes 100.1 FM, 30 minutes after 9 o'clock. Hope you're at work right now, or at school right now. Or if you're making your way to work or school, you're running a bit late. That's okay too, don't try to rush. You're already late. So the least you can do is not panic. Well, it's 31 minutes after the hour. And hope you guys had your breakfast as well. Remember, your breakfast is the most important meal of the day. Ensure you have your breakfast if you haven't already. But it's about that time I tell you what's happening in the country right now. Of course, keeping you updated on all the things happening in our beautiful land of many waters, Guyana. Well, first up, in national development, big moves are happening in technical and specialized education. Guyana is taking a major step forward toward establishing its very own specialized STEM school. President Dr. Mohamed Irfan Ali announced that the state-of-the-art facility to life, aiming to dramatically build out local expertise in science, technology, engineering, and mathematics. And speaking of technical skills, the students over at North Rheinveld Secondary School have reason to celebrate. The school officially launched a brand new fully equipped AutoCAD laboratory, and so this dedicated computer-aided design facility will give students hands-on technical training, also giving them a real head start in architecture, drafting, and engineering before they even leave high school. Well, now turning over to regional development and essential services. Water access is getting a major boost. The Guyana Water Incorporated GWI CEO Shaikh Bash announced that GWI is set to drill 14 new wells across several newly developed housing communities. Speaking at the opening of a new water refilling station in Virgin Nugent over the weekend, Bash highlighted that rapid expansion by the Central Housing and Planning Authority means local demand is skyrocketing. And so these new 14 wells are specifically designed to back up current infrastructure and ensure reliable clean water flows directly to families moving into new developments. Finally, on our highway and bypasses, law enforcement is doubling down on road safety with a big technological push. Appearing on the Starting Point podcast, Traffic Chief Assistant Commissioner Mahendra Singh revealed that 37 drivers have already had

Their license is suspended or revoked so far in 2026 for serious offenses like speeding and dangerous driving. And the police force isn't slowing down either. More traffic cameras, so additional automated traffic enforcement cameras will be fully operational before the end of the year to spot violators automatically. And the truck speed limiters, the traffic department has already taken delivery of 8,000 speed limiters designed specifically to, well, for heavy goods vehicles. So officers are currently undergoing specialized training with practical installations set to begin shortly to keep heavy freight moving at safe speeds. And that's all we're tracking for now. 34 minutes after the hour. Hope you have been enjoying the vibe so far. Your morning is off or was off to a great start. Hope you did something fun this morning. Maybe. Or you plan on doing something fun later on. Whatever your plans are for the remainder of the day, hope you have some bit of enjoyment in there. You know, you put a little bit of sprinkle or you sprinkle a little bit of excitement in your day. Whatever that might look like, for some people, excitement might be, you know, grabbing themselves something nice to eat. Or it might be seeing a new friend. Well, not a new friend, seeing an old friend or making a new friend. So if you're heading out probably to a conference, you're heading out to the park. Well, not right now. Probably when the place is all dried up and everything. You're probably flying out. Yeah, shout out to all the folks flying out today. If you're leaving the country, going on vacation, enjoy yourself. Everybody coming in the country right now, we are, you know, awaiting your arrival. And also, we're extending our arms to you, welcoming you back into the land of many waters, the beautiful Guyana.

0: Telling her to leave, and I put her through all five stages of nine. My mindset, anger was there, you bargained with me, but I had to decline it. Sad for a while, never smiled, but you left it. I said, Mum, now you gotta accept it. One day I'ma be a star, I swear. One day I'ma go far, I swear. God has a plan, so I have no fear.
1: Well, this station had linked people from all wrong, you know. Remember Navin from Monrepo? I remember Avinash from Chatumago. What about them Glasgow boy from Glasgow, Hozororo, Isano, and Mokomoko? You got to call everybody, man. This is one big thing.
2: Hi there. I'm woman Carver Elgin, station at traffic headquarters in Blairy. According to Section 76.1 of the Motor Vehicles and Road Traffic Act, Chapter 5102. The rules of the road are, all vehicles must keep to the left or near side of the road. While driving a vehicle, when meeting another vehicle traveling in the opposite direction, you must keep well to the left or near side of the road. When being overtaken, you must keep to the left or near side of the road. You should not, therefore, except when you intend to overtake or turn right, drive along the middle of the road.
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Welcome back to City Buzz right here on Vibes 100.1 FM on this beautiful Tuesday morning, 45 minutes after 9 o'clock. And we are winding down the month of September, also known as Education Month, Amerindian Heritage Month, Sickle Cell Awareness Month, Suicide Prevention Month. Yeah, all of those things. Well, this is your morning health check. And today we're going to have that, you know, heart-to-heart conversation about something very important for our fathers or brothers or uncles and husbands across the country. And recently, our Ministry of Health, or the Ministry of Health, you know, shared an eye-opening report, which is on prostate cancer. And prostate cancer is now the most common cancer diagnosed in Guyana. And so it accounts for nearly one out of every three cancer cases here. But here's the good news. Prostate cancer is beatable if we catch it early. So for those of you who don't know what is prostate, well, you can think of the prostate as a tiny gland about the size of a small lime or walnut, and that, you know, sits just above, or well, just below rather, a man's bladder. And its main job is to help make fluid for sperm. And as men get older, especially after the age of 40 or 50, this little gland can change and sometimes, you know, cause in the prostate, you know, start to grow the wrong way. Well, not cause, cells. Cells in the prostate starts to grow the wrong way, and that is what becomes, you know, prostate cancer. But the trickiest thing about it is that in the beginning, you know, prostate cancer usually gives no warning signs at all. And so a man can feel as strong as an ox, you know, work all day in the rice field or the office and have no idea that anything is wrong inside. But the time, or by the time, you know, the warning signs do show up, the cancer might already be advanced. And so there are a few signs that you can look out for to know if you do have it. You know, if you're having trouble or pain when pausing, pain when passing urine. You know, if you need to wake up many times during the night to go to the toilet, a weak stream of urine, or, you know, seeing blood in the urine or semen. And if you have any one of these signs, please don't panic, but do go to the doctor. Do visit the doctor, all right? And we know that a lot of Guyanese men sometimes aren't aware of this, and sometimes it's a bit too late when they do find out about it. So let's be honest with each other. A lot of men feel, you know, shy, you know, or afraid, and some men think, you know, going to the doctor would make them look weak, and others fear the doctor's finger test. And so taking care of your health is definitely not a sign of weakness, but it's a sign of wisdom and love for your family. And getting checked is much simpler than you think. Screening usually starts with a simple blood test called a PSA test, and it's just a quick pinch on the arm to take a tiny sample of blood. And that blood test will help the doctors catch problems long before you feel sick. So if you're a man, you know, 40 years or older, or if you have a father or brother who has or had prostate cancer, it is time to get tested. And to all the mothers out there, the wives, the daughters, and sisters listening today, you are often the guardians of the home. And men can be stubborn, I know. So encourage them, you know, to go for a checkup. Walk with them to the clinic if you have to. And for screenings and health check, you can visit the nearest health center, your regional hospital, or your already health fairs, you know, that are happening in Guyana whenever you hear those announced. So yeah, that's about it for prostate cancer for today. So do take care of yourself, stay healthy, and visit your health center soon. 49 minutes after the hour, and we're going to go back to some more music for you on this Tuesday morning.

0: Mashup for 100.1. Kaboom! Hey, welcome to them. Party mashup again. Hey, hey.
1: Well, are you ready for your dose of wisdom for today? Ready or not, here I come. It is 10 o'clock. Time for your favorite segment on a morning time, Sweet Mouth.

All right, so let's dive right into our proverb for today. And it's a proverb that is a classic. You probably heard it before. And it goes like this. You can't chew bone with gum. You can't chew bone with gum. So let that sink in for just a minute or two. Imagine sitting down to a plate of nice fried fish or some nice chicken curry and you're trying to get through the bone, but you don't have any teeth, just gums. It's not going to happen, alright? It wouldn't work. You'll just be there all day, going nowhere. Well, we aren't just talking about a dinner here. The proverb is about preparation and reality. You can't chew bone with gums, alright? And in life, bones are the hard things. The big dreams, the tough jobs, the difficult conversations, or starting a new business. And gum represents being unprepared or lacking the right tools for the job. And so if you want to handle a bone situation or a heart situation, you need teeth. Maybe at work, you can't expect to get that big promotion, which is the bone, if you haven't put in the study time or the practice. All right, or in a relationship, you can't solve a deep, heavy family problem if you aren't willing to be honest and mature. Or with your finances, you can't go out and buy a fancy car if your bank account is still, you know, unsolved. Drink money. We all have, you know, big ambitions. You know, we want the best things in life. But sometimes we do get frustrated because, you know, things aren't working out. We are biting and biting, but nothing is breaking. Maybe it's because we are trying to chew bone with gum. We are trying to do big people things with small people habits. And you can't run a marathon if you haven't walked around the block. You can't build a house if you haven't bought the first brick. And so the lesson today is, don't be mad at the bone because it's hard. Work on your teeth. Sharpen your skills, save your money, learn the trade, and get yourself ready. And when you have the teeth, no bone is tough enough to crack. So as you head out today, you know, ask yourself, am I ready for what I'm asking for? Don't go biting off more than you can chew if you aren't prepared for the crunch. And that's what we mean when we say you can't chew bone with gum. And that's your dose of wisdom for today, September 29, 2026, the second to last day in the month of September. Yeah, we're closing out the month strong. Hope you had a great one. Hope you had a great run.

shout out to all the single parents in Guyana and around the world. The ones who go out there and make it happen on your own. Yeah, we have some single mothers out there. You know, doing it well and making it look easy. And some single dads out there as well. So shout out to all the single parents. You know, making the work look like it's easy, but it's definitely not.

0: from Hopetown, all the gal them from Rising Sun, and everybody from Kingston. Well, look at Tory. You ever hear radio like this before? Me not think so, you know. This is what we call Vibes FM.
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2: My name is Lewis. Today I'm going to read the stories A Lion and the Fox. When a fox who had never seen a lion before met one for the very first time, he was so terrified that he almost died of fright. When he met him the second time, he was still afraid but managed to disguise his fear. When he saw him the third time, he was so much embarrassed that he went up to him and asked him how he did. Moral: familiarity breeds contempt.
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33 minutes after the hour, the voice of Crystal Williams, one of my ultimate favorites. Festival again. This time we come together as one. Well, tomorrow being Wednesday, the final day in the month of September, marks the grand final, or the final grand event of the Amerindian Heritage Month 2026. And so to cap off this, you know, incredible month, the Ministry of Amerindian Affairs presents the Miss Amerindian Heritage Pageant. Yes, that will be going down tomorrow. Closing out the month of festivities. Starting at 7 p.m., we do have that pageant at the National Cultural Center. And it's going to be an unforgettable evening celebrating culture, grace, and heritage. Congratulations are in order to all the delegates. I know you guys are already winners. Well, there can only be one person wearing the crown, but you guys are all winners, all right? But definitely go out there at the National Cultural Center to support the young women as they display their beauty, intelligence, and pride in our indigenous roots. But what a wonderful month, you know, of celebration it has been under the theme Observing Our Cultural Heritage During Our Diamond Jubilee. And if we look back across September, you know, we shared so many special moments with our Amerindian brothers and sisters. Starting off with Faith, you know, they started off with a meaningful religious service at the Umanayana. And that's to kick off the celebrations. Then you had the

Yeah, then we talked about, you know, food, art, and craft. September 2 to 5. It was a time for us to enjoy delicious traditional foods, craft, and night celebrations. Also, you know, hundreds joined the early morning fitness walk from Umanayana to the National Park. Then, of course, remembering the life of Stephen Campbell in Santa Rosa. You know, he visited Bamburi for, well, not he, but persons visited Bamburi for Heritage Village Day. And, you know, took students on, you know, the tours around the places in Georgetown. Yeah.

But yeah, besides all of the festivities that took place this month, as you know, the month comes to a close tomorrow. Let us keep honoring, protecting, and, you know, passing down the rich traditions of our first peoples every day of the year.

10:51. Just reminding you that at 11 hours, we will be joining our sister station 98.1 for Real Talk. And today's topic is, should people air their grievances on social media? Yeah, that's what we're talking about today. So stick around at 11 hours. We will be opening up the phone lines for you to give us a call. 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Is it your business or my business or all of our businesses?

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0: What's up, everybody? Welcome down to Real Talk. It is Tuesday, the 29th day of September 2026. Welcome to all of our friends over on 100.1 Vibes FM. We're happy you could join us. It's Tuesday. It's the second day of the work week and the penultimate day of September. Yeah, we're almost out of the month. I've got Winsome Henry in, and of course, Kieran is going to be joining us. Hey, Winsome. What's up?
1: Hola. It was sprinkling a little earlier, but I'm feeling fantastic.
0: Hola, amigo. Mm-hmm. Mm. Well, actually, I should be saying amiga since you're a girl.
1: I'm female, yes.
0: Yes, there we go.
1: 100% female to the bone.
0: Yeah, absolutely.
1: Mm-hmm.
0: Woman power.
1: Yes.
0: We should have our moment before Kieran comes in.
1: You know, I feel like being a woman is such a beautiful thing.
0: Yeah. Mm-hmm. See, this is what we get to do before we have other people joining us.
1: No, don't do that, Kieran. You will make Kieran stay away.
0: Hey, Kieran, welcome. Of course, Kieran is coming in and he'll be doing the countdown in just a bit.
1: Yes, Kieran in his bright yellow shirt.
0: Yeah, but we've got an interesting topic lined up for you today and we'll be jumping right into it. Kieran, good morning. What's up?
2: Hey, morning. Good.
0: Mm-hmm. All right. Are you ready for the countdown or you need some chit chat?
2: Countdown.
0: Oh, my goodness. Kieran, are you trying to say you don't want to talk?
2: Countdown is important.
0: Okay. All right. That was a slick way, but you know what? We'll do the thing. I don't think I have your music, though.
1: Yeah, you got to look in his message.
0: Yeah, I know where to look, but the looking is difficult.
1: Yeah. Well, his number's not saved. I know this because I was looking for it.
0: You were trying to do a countdown too?
1: No, I was trying to play for somebody to hear the nice things that they are.
0: Oh, the nice things. Mm-hmm. All right. All right, here you go, Kieran. Are you ready?
2: Yeah. Yep.

0: Christmas countdown. How many days to Christmas?
1: 86 days to Pepper Pot Day. 86 days to Christmas,
2: wow,
1: you guys.
2: What? Just 92? One number, hold on. Oh, one number, Lord. Did you say yesterday?
1: 87.
3: The time, what flying, do you feel, girl, like I said? Brace yourself.
1: It sounded like I said something different.
2: Are you sure it's 86 days?
1: 86 days to Christmas.
2: I'm Googling it. I'm.
1: You could Google it.
3: I don't understand.
1: Chat GPT it.
3: Yeah, the date was 100 days. Now we're all the way in the 80s.
2: Wait, what did you say?
1: It's 86 days to Christmas. The sun is out. We had some showers this morning.
2: Mm-hmm.
1: But yeah, it's looking very bright again. We love that. We wanted the cooling down. We wanted the rain to come so that we can have, you know, nice weather, calming weather, weather for the skin.
3: My neighbor already started playing Christmas music.
2: No, man. Who's your neighbor?
3: And I was like, listen, auntie, we only in the month of September. Like,
1: we only in the month of September. September finishing tomorrow. September almost.
3: But we still
1: done.
3: In September,
1: Today is September 29th.
3: We are in September still.
1: 29. We got one more day, which is tomorrow, the last day.
2: And it's
1: day.
2: An important day because the Heritage Pageant is tomorrow, and that's a big deal.
3: It's a big deal.
1: 30 days in September, April, June, and
2: November.
1: November. All the rest have 31 days, except for February, which only has 28 days and 29 days.
3: That
1: in
3: is the Rockstar
1: a leap
3: month.
1: Year.
2: That's the Rockstar month.
1: Which is the Rockstar month?
3: February.
1: The Rockstar month. I never heard it before.
3: Well, you don't have to hear it.
1: I am telling you.
2: Yeah. Okay. we can tell when some people were born.
1: February, Winsome and Fuchsia. February. Mm-hmm. Onika's birthday is coming up in November.
2: And Rihanna. Rihanna's February too.
3: Rihanna's February too. Mm-hmm. Well, butter me and call me a biscuit.
2: That's hilarious.
3: Yes.
2: All right. Only because Google said 86. Because I feel like you said something else yesterday.
1: You don't have to check Google. The official Christmas ambassador is here.
2: No, but I am the official ambassador. That's why I have to confirm for you.
3: The representative of Danish cookies.
1: Right. Danish cookies?
3: I just say it because I like how you get when it's being said.
1: Hello. Danish cookies.
3: Listen to this. Danish cookies is a cookies. It's not for me right now because I'm trying to lose weight.
2: It's what?
3: It's a cookies. But I ain't got nothing against it. Like, if you want to eat it and then trying to run into Jim Horley Johnny.
1: Danish cookies.
3: Then that's them. Like, I just.
1: The one from Denmark, people.
3: Mm-hmm.
1: That's the.
3: Not India.
1: Original.
3: I think the one from India has a very nice tin.
1: Yeah, like both of them are equally nice, but the one from Denmark is the original.
3: Okay.
1: Yeah. Mm-mm. They tried to, you know, make a counterfeit with it.
3: Carolyn does not care for any of it right now.
1: We love Danish. Anyway, if it's India, Denmark, wherever, if they make it in Guyana, I'll be going to buy it.
3: So have you guys seen that Pepper Pot is being placed in a packet now?
2: And
3: that is microwavable? Oh my Lord.
1: Mm. Would I try it? No.
2: Mm. You wouldn't?
1: No. I might try it, but I don't fancy that. I guess.
2: I would try it.
1: I don't know how authentic that is.
2: What do you mean?
1: And I'm not beating it to say. I mean, it's putting Guyana out there. People who have never had Pepper Pot before,
2: yeah,
1: go for it. But because there is a particular way in which I make my Pepper Pot, I really can't say that this is going to suffice. Like, I need.
2: We're not saying replace what you will do with the packet.
1: Yeah, but if you can't get it, if you're away from Guyana and you want a lovely Pepper Pot,
2: yeah.
1: That's the way to go.
2: Okay. All right. Okay. Yeah. No Danish cookies, though. All right. Let's jump right into our topic for today. Should people air their grievances on social media? That's what we're talking about today. Of course, we are live on Facebook at NCN Guyana. If you're just joining us, welcome. This is Real Talk. You can also reach us by giving us a call, 227-1899. And you can reach us on WhatsApp, 624-4805. Mm-hmm. With 86 days to Christmas, should people air their grievances on social media? Who's taking first jump?
3: Well, listen, I don't think that there's anything that prevents them from doing it. Otherwise, they wouldn't have.
2: Mm.
3: People feel the need to, like, the need to say something about it, because either one, they're seeking advice, or they're just trying to get clout, right? Or to become famous, because some people become famous because of some story or some conflict with someone else. When they do a video, the person does a video, you know, it's a whole full clash of the titans on the internet. And then, you know, people would comment and stuff. And that's how they gain, they gain following. But should they do it? In my opinion, it all depends on what it is. Because if you're like, if you have, if you maybe have some form of depression and you're trying to seek help, you can go out and say something. Maybe you have an illness and you need to raise money for funds. You know, that's a problem people would want to go to social media for, so that people, you know, tell their story, so that people could donate money to them. So it's all about how you use it. Yes, you can, you know, say what your problems are, but you need to know what those problems
2: are. See what your problems are on social media.
3: You can, like, I mean, like, in a case where you might have an illness and you need help, or you have, you know, some form of depression and you need help too, you know, you would want people to lend you a helping hand, you can. But if there's any conflict involving your family problems or any other thing, I think you should just solve it, you know, off of the internet.
2: All right, so you're saying it's dependent on what the problem
3: is? Yes, it all depends on what the problem is.
2: All right.
1: When some said either one, I thought she was saying either one. All right, but no.
3: You see this? Listen to this. You see this, Kieron?
1: So, trending. What has been trending on social media? I went on my phone on Friday afternoon, and I was... Why is one flooding my timeline? So it's, I don't know who the person is. I just know that people were replacing one with one's name, which is J-U-A-N. And so they were saying things like one people, one nation, one destiny. It's not O-N-E. So I had to dig deep, and I found out that this person was actually trending, and for various reasons, which I don't know the nitty-gritty of the things, but... Should we air our grievances online? Let's go back to the topic at hand.
2: All right.
1: No, because it can create unnecessary drama.
2: Okay. That's your response. All right. So don't do it, because it will create unnecessary drama.
1: Imagine putting people into your business that didn't even ask to come into your business.
2: Well, maybe that's what some people are aiming to do. Create the drama. Get people in something. People who are not necessarily concerned with the details of that situation, or with you, or your best interest. But for some people, that's the idea. You know, that's saying, this one more people. Yeah, some people post for that very reason.
1: It needs more people.
3: Oh, shucks. You know what this caused me to remember? The funeral that with with the Sikh. Listen to this. That eulogy did not need to be on social media, you know. That could have been a private funeral whereby nobody didn't have to see.
1: No, but they usually go live now at funerals.
3: Yes,
1: everybody go live. Wake night is a funeral.
2: Could we talk about that by itself?
3: Listen.
1: Everything is live right now.
2: Why are we doing lives
3: at... Everything is live at funerals.
2: I'm throwing my hands up.
3: You get the uncle face. For all who didn't get to come to the funeral, y'all can see him regardless.
2: No, remember what he looked like while he was alive. Let's take this caller. Good morning. Good morning.
4: Yeah, pleasant good morning.
2: Hey, what's up?
1: Yo.
4: Not much. How is well with y'all?
2: All is well. You're taking first jump today.
4: Sorry?
2: You're taking first jump today. You're a first caller.
4: Oh, okay.
2: All right. What do you think about our topic? Should people air their grievances on social media?
4: It all depends.
2: On
4: if you're going to get help. Like, you know, genuinely you're going to get help from... You know who you attention you're trying for grab, and going on social media gonna grab reports and attention, or everybody's gonna be able to get the help. And they get the next reason by if he's a content creator.
2: Okay.
4: Because if he's a content creator, more views you get, more likes, more comments, more shares, is more money. So, like for example, with this story, or one people, one nation, one destiny. the individual is a content creator.
2: Mm.
4: So with more people logging in and more people typing and more people sharing and more people viewing, is more money.
2: Hmm.
4: So it's making money off the problems.
2: Mm.
4: And this is what most people do, make money off of them problems.
2: Mm.
4: Like, for example, they got the next content creator from foreign that kind of trending, Dalton and Worry, the name.
2: Hmm.
4: Right, there's the leak page. And it's basically like a couple, with a couple page, and the wife apparently separated.
2: Mm-hmm.
4: And then it's already made millions of views.
1: Mm-hmm.
4: And then a few morning after you show people how much money making out for the views.
2: Mm-hmm.
4: So, and it's real money, like translating kind of millions.
2: Mm-hmm, mm-hmm.
4: So, if you're making money off of your distress, why not let the old world know?
2: Yeah.
4: But if you're making, just relax and humble yourself.
2: Okay. All right. Well, thanks so much for sharing that.
1: Yep.
4: You're welcome.
2: All right. Have a good day. Yes. 11 hours 14. Should people air their grievances on social media? That's our topic for today. And you too can come through. We are live on Facebook at NCN Guyana. Augustus is in. He says, greetings to everyone. Have a great day, guys. How is everything going on your end? How's everything going on your end?
3: Very nice.
2: Okay.
3: But darling, I just want to say something.
2: Mm-hmm.
3: Here where my problem begins. Like, you can come on social media and you can talk about, oh, you and this man, you know, y'all break up and all the things, right? And y'all old relationship drama. You gonna abuse him and he gonna abuse you, right? Mm-hmm. And I gonna be locked on to this abusing.
2: Uh-huh.
3: But when y'all get back good, you don't come in and say anything. It's not fair. Like, you bring,
2: fair.
3: Excuse me, you invite us into your relationship.
2: Uh-huh.
3: When things going good, I want to know too.
2: Oh.
3: Don't keep
1: People
3: it secret.
1: People usually keep that part secret.
3: No.
2: Or the flip side. So, like, if things are going good, you post all the photos and videos, and then if something goes bad, quiet.
3: Hello.
1: Once you go public, there's no turning back.
3: Exactly.
1: You need to inform the people that are your audience.
2: You need to inform them because
1: you are free. You are informing them without their consent. Nobody didn't say you start a YouTube channel right now and post your family life.
2: Mm.
1: Nobody didn't force you to start a TikTok page or open a TikTok page and start vlogging your life. You voluntarily came on the app and said, you know what, I'm going to vlog my life or my partner's life, or
3: exactly.
1: just give you the inside scoop on my life.
3: Exactly.
1: So you
3: and
1: just
3: then
1: started.
3: Do, day in the life of me and my boo. And then when you break up now, no day in the life. We look in one day, no day in the life, two day,
2: because
3: no day in the life.
1: Then you're ghosting people.
2: Then
1: you're
2: two separate
3: Then you're going to say, oh, we need to keep the relationship, our relationship
1: private.
3: It is our relationship now. We are involved. Our emotions are involved in this relationship. Do you know how many relationships are damaged right now because of you posting that you getting flowers every day? And then now me that login watching gone and tell my husband, hello, you need to
2: where my flowers
3: exactly Monday to Friday, please. Then he gonna say, oh, I don't have to use flowers to tell you I love you, and then big problem, me the man separate, and then you ain't telling me what's going on in this relationship that I
2: so
3: love.
2: So what about choice? Because okay, if I start posting today, I might want to post because of whatever reason.
3: Mm.
2: And then if things are different tomorrow, I might not want to post that.
3: No, auntie. If you know you're posting once a week, which is on Wednesdays, make sure every Wednesday you post, please. Because if anything prevents me from minding your business.
2: Oh.
3: And what I'm trying to say, right? People, they like...
1: They get emotionally attached.
3: Yes.
2: That is true.
3: You know how many people would sit down in their home and watch at other people get out of their bed on YouTube and on TikTok?
2: My thing is, as a content consumer, I'm never that invested.
3: Mm-hmm, yeah.
2: If I'm following you for whatever reason, and I like what I see, you know, it might be inspiring in some way, entertaining.
3: Mm-hmm.
2: If if that changes, well, it was nice while it lasted. Yeah,
3: like, for example, keep it moving. When Fruit Island first came out, you know the Fruit Island?
2: I don't.
3: Okay. Well, the Fruit Island is kind of like a they would get some women and some men, and they had Watermelino and Strawberry and all the people. All the fruits that you see were people. And whenever the relationship going nice in this show, they ain't showing the nice things. It's the drama they're showing us.
1: Because they're capitalizing on that.
3: Good. And as I was saying, and what happened, man? Like, y'all don't get nice time. Mm-hmm, like, y'all showing somebody out there that relationship is chaos. Mm-hmm, Clear up this thing for we.
1: Yeah,
3: show
1: we that they get good days. Projectory, or they have a message that they want to send. So they just project those things, negative things. If it's a breakup, it's drama, let's capitalize on this. And you know, Devon was saying that it depends on if you like posting on social media, it depends on if you're going to get help or if you want to capitalize on the troubles you're having.
2: Right.
1: And for persons who have social media accounts, like you have a large following, you go on TikTok, you go on Facebook, or you make a video and you post on all those platforms, it brings in views. And when it brings in those views, you also monetize. So you are getting paid to post these things. People might think, okay, you're genuinely coming on here to post about your issues because you want help or because you want people to know what's going on. And it might not necessarily be like that. People are very calculated when it comes to their social media presence or what they post on social media. Many people do post what they want you to see or only what they want you to see. So you have to be very mindful of that as well. So it's not a space that is entirely realistic. And I usually say social media isn't necessarily real. And it's because the people out there have motives. They have reasons for posting various things. I like watching travel vlogs because I like living vicariously through the lives of people. So, like, let's say you go to Trinidad or you go to Barbados or Jamaica or anywhere that I'm interested in going, I would watch your videos just to see what it looks like, and maybe it will influence me to go. If you are a person that brings drama and I'm not interested in drama, then I wouldn't watch. Because that's not something I'm interested in. I know of people in Guyana, outside of Guyana, who capitalize on dramatic events in their lives. And that brings them money. People come online and they cry. They scream. They ask for help. People do lots of things. I know there's a particular YouTuber. Well, I should say TikToker and YouTuber. Because she does TikTok and YouTube. Annie, I don't know if you know her, Winsome. Annie usually...
2: I know Annie personally.
3: Annie?
1: Which Annie?
2: I know Annie.
1: Well, not the one in Guyana. I'm talking about Annie from Jamaica.
3: Oh, yeah.
1: So Annie is a person that goes online and she would air all of her family
2: Not
1: business.
2: That Annie. I don't know that Annie.
1: Everyone. And I got to know her because I saw some people making comments on why she coming on social media and always worrying us. Some people are even petitioning to get her removed from TikTok because every time she comes on TikTok, it's like my son doing this, my daughter doing this, or she always begging somebody for something. So it's always like drama after drama after drama after drama. And some people get fed up. Like the whole of last year, it was something with Annie. Every single day was some different thing. And people always, sometimes she comes on air and she cries. Sometimes she comes on air and tells people, you know, that this is happening and this is unfortunate. And it's never a happy situation. It's always something sad. So people get tired of you when you constantly do these things that brings drama and you're trying to capitalize off of it. And when she does that, she gets sympathy and people also send her money. Because remember, TikTok is, you can earn from TikTok when people send you gifts. So I guess that's what she does to survive.
2: Content is curated, and if you know your audience well, you'll produce and you'll be consistent with producing content that is geared to that. So if your audience is into drama, they're going to keep watching if there's always drama. That isn't necessarily a reflection of how your life always looks. But you might, and when I say curated, it's also very often staged. If you really like this couple and you're following them and, you know, you're very inspired by them, if they break up and it's a dramatic breakup, then you'll get people who, you know, okay, let me see them doing something else today. That's interesting. But if there's a big dramatic breakup, then everybody is clicking right away because they want to see what happened. So I think very often people think very strategically about what their audience wants or would want, what would get them that extra click, that extra like, that extra view. And sometimes it's not an accurate reflection of what their everyday life actually looks like. How many times have we heard of people, celebrities, they have the notoriety, the influence, the acclaim, and it's like they stage things. That's not really what's happening. And then, so they might stage a breakup and then them getting back together and doing something else or something new and using that moment of that extra attention to launch some new product or something like that. And it's like people curate things so that they get the viewership and the dollar, right? So very often what you see is not what's actually happening. Yeah. Let's take this caller. Good morning.
5: Good morning.
2: Hi.
1: Good morning. Hey, Ms. McBean.
5: Good morning. And Miss Caroline. And a little girl in the middle there.
2: Yes, Miss McBean. Thanks for coming through.
5: Yeah, today's a nice topic. Hey. And good morning to all the students, first of all. Jameer, good morning. Mr. Grant, we're waiting to hear from you. Mr. George, and that normally called Pop Skull, be looking for your emoji this morning too. Yes, and all other person.
2: Yes.
5: And also I'm Devon that just called in here. Devon top Javier this morning. Hey Devon, big up yourself.
2: Yeah.
5: Welcome. Young girl in the middle. I like your style, you know, girl. You and I could be friends. Yeah. Why put your story out there and then when it's time when things going good. You're showing the good part.
3: I want to know.
5: You understand, say?
3: I want.
5: You can get a chance to give me a mouth. The drama begins. Hey, either with Kieran. You put Kieran's name out there, but you're not talking about the other fellow behind the door.
2: Why?
5: Why?
3: Oh,
5: Kieran's story out there. Then the big story starts with the booze out. This body, that. Why hang your dirty linen out there and then looking for somebody sympathize with you with your dirty linen? Nah, not good. You're looking for sympathy. And when persons start attacking the nonsense now, you start to abuse out the dirty language out of your mouth, the whole gutter story and thing. I'm young girl.
3: Yeah.
5: Why you gonna go home and tell your husband about flowers? I said they give you flowers. Why did you say this particular person continue speaking about flowers?
3: You know what happened?
5: They're looking to get put out. Because no way for nobody on the internet is supposed to giving you flowers before them.
3: That is it. Please speak louder for him to hear.
5: Yes, get forward. Are you waiting? Kieran, by? I know you're going to back me up. You waiting? Then you holler, yes, Miss Barwin is right. Definitely right. Yes, but no, you can't hang your door to linen. They always say, Kieran, you and I grow with your old grandmother, right? Keep your story to yourself if you don't want your neighbor to know. Yes. Do not ever let your right hand know what your left hand know. Kieran, you have heard that?
1: Yes, I have.
5: Yes. So don't go on the internet and air out the story and then expect sympathy because they can pour you with fine pens all over your body. And when they start, you can't take the heat. You gotta come out the kitchen and they want to say, come out the kitchen. So watch yourself, young girl. And don't go and tell a fella about no flowers. Because trust me, definitely you and I ain't getting the flowers.
2: Oh, no.
5: We mouth too much.
3: No,
2: oh, my goodness.
3: And she ain't get the flowers in the yard, you know.
5: I know.
3: No, I can go and pick outside.
5: Don't let me wait for Christmas to get cookies, though. Mm-hmm. Mm. Cookies is important. Mm-hmm. Definitely. Yes. Mm-hmm. So, watch yourself and the person who's putting the story out there. It's legs they're looking for. Mm-hmm. And views. Yeah. Because keep your family business within your family now. Mm-hmm. Because trust me, the things that you're going to hear, that is not what you want to hear. Mm. But you put it out there and you expect whatever you expect, that is what you're going to get out.
2: Yeah.
5: Because you put in that and that is what you're going to get out. So you looking for sympathy? No, sit down and figure out your sympathetic self in your house. And keep your windows shut. Mm. And trust me, when rain falls, it's going to blow. When breeze blow, you don't have a good house, they're going to blow it down. Mm.

0: They need rappers like Winslow.
1: They need rappers like me so they can sit on their keyboard.
2: Oh my goodness. All right, 11 hours 29. Thanks for coming through, Ms. McQueen. Should people air their grievances on social media? That's our topic for today. Do you guys want to respond? We've got some comments coming
0: through. I believe that outside noise makes it outside difficult noise. Mm-hmm. For people to reconcile, especially when they put their business out there. Because mm-hmm. people have different opinions or will have different opinions on things. And it might escalate to an extent that you didn't even... Like, you weren't even thinking of it that way. Like, you literally had an argument with your partner. And it's not nothing big, but you made it big by going on social media and talking about it. Mm-hmm. And then you're going to hear somebody say, oh, that's why he used to do this or behave like this. And they're connecting dots that weren't even there in the first place. You know, it makes it harder. No,
1: worse.
0: You're leaving a good person because of a comment somebody made on your TikTok account. So,
1: These things are real. Like, relationships get attacked because of social media. Like, but I know of a guy who actually allows people to come and air their grievances online, but anonymously. And then people would comment on it. But the thing is, I don't know what nobody else would. If I go and read a story and it sound like it's me, I count a writing.
2: Okay.
0: Yeah. I can do something like that. Yeah. Send me your stories and I'll read them on anonymously on air. Mm-hmm. And we'll have you call in and give your feedback on.
1: Yes.
2: Sounds like a program brewing.
1: And people would comment and say their mind or, you know, say what people how need to would. Do. But if that's a whole different thing from going on social media yourself where people see your face, they know who you are, they go you jump on the page. And you made a whole video. Sometimes the man don't even reply to you. But one of his family member who feel the need to, that they need to say something, they jump on the app too and they go on and do a video. And it's a whole extra bag you got to carry now. Now the relationship is public and everybody waiting to see what you going to say to the person that just, oh Lord, it's too much. And I believe that because of that, the relationship would go through a strain. You know, one, either the partner might be thinking, oh, we can't keep our business within for you know, some people might be with a person who is very private, and because you go and, you know,
2: announce it
1: live, they would have a problem with staying with you knowing that everybody knows the whole thing. Secondly, if your partner doesn't really feel like they actually started believing whatever the people might be commenting and saying, you know, or maybe the person really wants to give you a second chance, but because of the whole thing, the whole blowing out of proportion, they don't want to do it anymore because they're afraid of all the eyes that might be looking at you guys, even when you guys are on good terms.
2: Let's take this caller. Good morning.
3: Good morning, Carolyn Harris.
2: Hey, Jameer, you made it.
1: Jameer, sleep away. you slept past the 11 o'clock hour.
2: Jameer, are you with us? Oh, all right, Jameer. Hope to hear from you again. Should people air their grievances on social media? That's our topic for today. We've got some comments coming through. Buddy B is in. He says, blessings and good morning, everyone. To the topic, I would say it depends on the nature of your matter and what you expect to gain from it. Will it be positive or negative? Thanks for that, Buddy B. Appreciate you. Let's take this caller. Good morning.
4: Morning.
1: Good morning.
2: Hey, good morning, Mr. Grant.
4: Mr. Grant here. Good morning. Morning to
2: you. How are you?
4: Mr. Honorable Kieran
0: Moria. Hey, Mr. Grant.
4: Glad to have you on the program because without you, there's no program.
2: All right,
0: you
2: Mr. Know, Grant.
0: I mean, hey,
4: hearing
0: Mr. Grant. He, hey.
4: He's in a good reinforcing program. Okay?
2: I hear you, Mr. Grant. Hearing
4: and
2: you loud and clear.
4: This is a technical term, right? Reinforcing is a technical term, right?
2: Okay.
4: You put steel and, you know, cement, sand and stone.
2: Yeah. I understand the analogy.
4: Very important.
2: Yeah.
4: Now,
2: all right.
4: With respect to the topic, my contribution with your permission
2: Go ahead.
4: That, let me say this. A man like me, right? I mean, I know, you out there know, I'm looking for a wife. I don't have to go. Yes, I mean,

0: I mean, it's on the so it's part of the, you know, it's my feeling, it's what I can live with. Mm-hmm. You understand? But I don't have to tell somebody to go and put it on social media. I do it myself. I come on the air and say, look, I need a wife. I'm looking for a good wife, a virtuous wife, someone who is virtuous. You understand? So it is a personal thing. Mm-hmm. You know what I mean? And as a matter of fact, you have to know your friends, who you associate with, to carry your business all over the place. You understand? Hmm. But as for me, I'm a plain spoken person. I put it right there. Look, right about now, I am looking for a wife, a good wife, a partner, a good, you know, perfect. Perfect. In the sense of my expectations, okay? Because I have certain values and I have certain expectations, you know, and I'm looking for. So that's what I'm saying. I'm trusting God to achieve all these purposes, these expectations. You know what I mean?
1: Mm-hmm.
0: Yeah, so that is my take. The other thing is that before I close, some people are, because of social media, they really can't keep things to themselves. Mm-hmm. And they don't want to share it with anybody else, you know, before going on, you know. They're afraid. They have a secret then. Mm-hmm. They have secrets. So the people to go and put it out there to get advice. You understand?
1: Mm-hmm.
0: That is my opinion. Yeah, they're looking for advice, but they know to come out. You know what I mean?
1: Mm.
0: Like putting in there, somebody might suggest or call it. Do this, but partner, you got to do this. You got to do that. But you got to hold on to this young lady or this lady. You got to hold on to this man because he got stuff, he got wealth, he got, you know, and stuff like that. So the circumstances, you know, is of such that, you know, it's a technical thing, you know what I mean? And one has to think about it and, you know, and get a point.
1: Mm-hmm.
0: Get to the point.
1: Mm-hmm.
0: Yeah, thanks a lot, right?
1: All right, Mr. Grant, appreciate you.
0: Respect and manners.
1: Kieran,
0: please stay on shore and please stay on board, right?
2: Because, yes, Mr. Grant.
0: Okay, thank you very much. Bye-bye.
1: All right, Mr. Grant, thanks for coming through. 11 hours 37. Should people air their grievances on social media? We've got Aaron coming through. He says, good morning, enjoying your program from Region 1 from Bunbury Village. Bunbury is the Amerindian Village of the Year. Can I frame it like that? The Heritage Village for 2026. Appreciate you, Aaron, and shout out to everybody in Bunbury there in Region 1. Let's take this caller. Good morning. Good morning.
3: Yes, good morning, Sarah Lynn.
1: Hey, Jameer.
4: Good morning,
1: thanks for
4: Jameer.
1: Coming through.
4: Yeah.
3: Yes, Winsome, good morning.
4: You slept the way.
3: You drop it like it's hot.
4: Mm-mm.
3: Yes, Kieran. Good morning, yes. So, share your grievances on social media.
1: Yes, should people do that?
3: To me, no, man.
1: Why do you say that?
3: No. Because I can sit and reason it out too. People is do that because they can't sit and reason it out. So they just put it there to see what response they get in. So I more believe in and sit in and talk it over and reason it out. And I could go to my religious leader as well. Yeah, I could reach a lot of people there. Just like the social media does reach a lot of people. Yeah, but I could reach them at worship. So people just use it against you when nice time come around. Because some people don't like to see you live happy. So when you come off of the social media and your grievances, they're going to start attack you when you live in happy. They're going to start using that same thing against you now. So I don't think social media is the right place to put your grievance.
1: Okay.
3: Sit down home and reason it out. Go get your religious leader or a counselor.
1: Yeah. All right.
3: Isn't it out there?
1: Yeah. Thanks for that, Jameer.
3: But I would put aside the raising fund. Me really don't know much about raising the fund. And grieving and raising fund. I know much about that.
1: Yeah.
3: Yeah.
1: All right.
3: But I would know a little more about family history, like your children and stuff. Home story.
1: All right. Thanks for that, Jameer. Appreciate you. All right. 11 hours 39. Should people air their grievances on social media? Attila Lita is in. She says, good morning, everyone. She says, no, keep it to yourself. Mm-hmm. I got two private children. That's what she says. And she also says it's a good topic. Over on WhatsApp, this person says, good morning. My contribution to the topic, it is a business now on social media. Just last on TikTok. Someone was, I guess, last night or maybe, yeah, last night or last week. I don't know. She says someone was sharing her life story, but you have to send gifts before she continues to at one point. My goodness, where this world gone to? Have a blessed day.
2: A money gone or a lion. Mm-hmm.
1: So if you want the end of the story, you got to send gifts.
2: Yes, and
1: All right, let's take this caller. Good morning. Oh, feel free to call us again, 227-1899. Let's take another one. This person says, good morning, guys. No, keep it to yourself. Don't invite the public into your business. Put a lid on it.
2: Tell it to my heart.
1: Let's take this caller. Good morning.
3: Hi, Sarah.
1: Hey, Jamir.
3: Just hear the chat one. Mm-hmm. I would agree with Bad if I didn't hear what I hear earlier from you.
1: Okay.
3: You say what? Putting the pepper pot in the package, no one is unsafe. Well, I would agree with Bad if I didn't hear it, though. Because it wanted to happen.
4: Mm-hmm.
3: And I hear it happen. I think last year we talked about that.
1: About pepper pot in the package
3: and
1: being unsafe?
3: They've reached the foreign market.
1: Uh-huh.
3: Yeah, we did talk about it. Now I'm happy about that now.
1: Yeah.
3: It's in package and you could get it anytime through the year.
1: Mm.
3: I'm glad for that.
1: Okay, very good.
2: Mm-hmm.
3: Yeah.
1: All right, Jamir, thanks for that. All right, should people air their grievances on social media? What do you guys think?
2: I think permanent. It's permanent.
1: When you put
2: post
1: it out,
2: something out there, it's going to be there forever. You could say, "Well, I'm just going to post this thing, and I'm going to take it down after a while, or so on." I usually cringe, or when I see people post something and say, "We'll delete shortly." You can delete it shortly, but somebody can screenshot it.
1: Might delete later.
2: Yeah. Somebody will screenshot it or screen record whatever you posted. So I mean you can delete it. You could delete it, yeah. But later on 10 years from now you might be surprised that it makes its way on social media because somebody took a screenshot of what you had posted. So it's not like it's gone. Why you even post it in the first place? And I think Mr. Grant was talking about this earlier too. Many people they throw shame aside and they don't necessarily care that people are going to hear because they want the other person to be held accountable for what they did. And they're like, if this person is being embarrassed or if a lot of people know, then they'll feel like they should hold themselves accountable for the action or the thing that they would have done. So it's like throwing shame aside. But at the same time, another reason could be people wanting to know if other persons are experiencing the same thing. Like, are there similar experiences out there?
1: Okay.
2: People who would have gone through the same thing. So they are posting in anticipation that somebody might come forward and say, you know what? I've been through this before. This is what I've done.
1: Yeah.
2: So I guess those two can work.
1: Okay, looking for community. But what do you mean about, what was the first point again?
2: People throwing shame aside?
1: Yes, that one. I don't think I quite understood what you meant by that.
2: Because it takes courage to actually post your life on social media. I mean, besides the point that people actually post because they are gaining something from it, there are people who are very private, but when things get overbearing, they're like, well, I can't do this anymore. People gotta know what's going on. So I can go on social media and just start talking. That's why some people end up crying. Some people, you know, go on social media and it's not intentional that they go and they start crying. They just go and it's hard. They just want to know that people out there are seeing what they're going through and maybe there's going to be help on the way or in anticipation of help. Because a lot of times you go on social media and you might be surprised at what you can do just by talking. And a closed mouth is, what do they say? A closed mouth is
1: doesn't get fed.
2: Right. So no, I heard another one about a closed mouth is something about a closed destiny or a locked.
1: Oh, I don't know that one. Let's take this caller. Good morning.
5: Hello. Good morning.
1: Hi, good morning.
5: Hello. I'm enjoying the topic.
1: Yes.
5: This is Corwin speaking.
1: Yes, Corwin, thanks for coming through.
4: Yeah, my little contribution towards that. For me, it all depends on what is the situation.
1: Okay.
4: And once with your personal life, it's a no-no for me. Because the person might be calling names, telling the story. And then when the person who names call, when they reply back, is another story. And then eventually when you get the truth, then people start blocking one another, cutting out. And then the comments, the people in the comment section will make a mess of the person or persons. And then in the end, well, I don't talk about the blocking and these different things. Your life, your family on social media, it's all across the world. And everything is out there for you. So I find that personal part is a no-no about it, because don't care how much money, how much gift, or how much followers you get, you will get more break than you can make up in life. You'll get more breakdown. Okay?
1: Yeah.
4: So it will break you more than make you. Thank you so much.
1: All right. Thank you for that.
4: Have a nice day.
1: You as well. Already 11 hours 46. Should people air their grievances on social media? That's our topic for today. I found that one interesting, actually, because maybe the priority is different. For some people, they might be thinking, well, I don't really care if people think whatever they think about me, having shared whatever I choose to share. And maybe the likes or the follows or the monetary aspect or the gifts or whatever you receive from it, maybe that's the aim, right? So if your priority is maintaining a certain reputation, or maybe even for your family, if that's more important, then that will outweigh whatever you can get from it. But for some people, it might be the opposite. Let's take this caller. Good morning. Good morning.
5: Yes, Tara.
1: Hey,
5: just a little piece of one.
1: Go ahead.
5: The mic contribution. Sometimes you get help, indeed, on the social media. But the amount of negative vibes flowing through there would still bother you after the after effect or the side effect.
1: Yeah.
5: It would still bother you because you will remember it. Although you're living happy, you still remember them negative things. And if one gets to somebody, a story starts again. So it's a going thing. Yeah.
1: All right.
5: Yeah, when some drop it like it has fun.
2: There's a new catchphrase, Jameer.
1: I guess. Thanks, Jameer. Alrighty, 11 hours 47. Should people air their grievances on social media? What are your thoughts?
2: The same girl. Well, Jameer said that, right? So when you post something online and it's like a problem or it was dramatic, people get to know you for this particular thing.
1: And so associate like, you with
2: you remember when some the girl that they cuss out, she by friend on Facebook?
1: Oh, no.
2: Every time, you know.
6: Every time.
2: They don't want to know where's your name. They wouldn't even want to know what's your
6: name. The girl, the brown skin girl,
2: yeah,
6: man.
2: Yeah, she did cuss out cheap. Like, you hear somebody saying in the bus, as soon as you jump in, you remember she, the girl that cuss out cheap by friend on social media? That's your new
6: listen,
2: name.
6: I ain't even going to lie.
1: Before they know your name, yeah.
6: I did it already, so,
2: did what already?
6: I associate you by a video.
2: Oh, yeah. I've done that before.
6: So if you do a video of cooking, that's the girl who cooks, who does the cooking video on TikTok. Because people don't know your name otherwise.
1: What's your name again?
6: Nobody doesn't remember. It's your Barbie. Yeah. I-Star. Cutie.
2: When you time remember Tarlene Harris, the girl that's
1: what
2: at
1: mean? My name
2: the
1: is
2: girl that's work at NCN that does the real talk.
1: Yeah. All right. Let's take this caller. Good morning. Oh, all right. Feel free to call us again. I think sometimes it, and that's the thing about, what do you call it? Your digital footprint. When you post, that becomes what people associate with
6: you. Exactly. It's even if you're trying to be serious, like, let's just say, right? If you're known on TikTok for making jokes and goofing around and pulling pranks, when you're trying to be serious, people will not even see you as a serious. And listen, this is something. Like, imagine somebody who's always on TikTok doing pranks and stuff. And then when you turn on your TV at night, you see the same person doing news. Like, you'll be like, is this news really real or is this serious?
1: You're waiting to laugh.
6: Like, yeah. Where's the punchline?
1: Let's take this caller. Good morning.
7: Yes, good morning.
1: Hi, good morning.
7: I barely made it.
1: Yes, thank you for coming through.
7: The traffic this morning, tight.
1: I see. All right, so people...
7: A relative of mine who has passed away some years now taught me something.
1: Mm-hmm.
7: He said in life, and he was referring to a particular incident where I think we were about to visit a particular home.
1: Mm-hmm.
7: He said, when you visit, just be careful and choose your sentences carefully.
1: Mm-hmm.
7: And that I have applied to my social media life.
1: Mm-hmm.
7: Choose your sentences carefully.
1: Mm-hmm. Hmm.
7: So whether you want to go and air your personal drama,
1: you
7: want to talk about a certain topic or so, choose your sentences carefully.
1: Hmm.
7: That, and for me, it works. I mean, I have a social media platform like everybody else.
1: Mm-hmm.
7: But trust me, and I look up to the heaven and I smile at times. Incident free. No cutting out, nothing at all. Because in a way, if you want to put it kind of old-fashioned or old or tradition-wise, I would stick or post things to do historical-wise, educational-wise.
1: Mm-hmm.
7: That most boys would like, or they would inquire, okay, this is from what year, who's that, and then the picture, what is building signifies, it, you know, when it built, you know, so those are the kind of responses. So I'm incident free. I'm very proud to say that. I'm happy.
1: Yeah.
7: You know, so as I said, choose your sentences carefully, choose your images carefully, choose your, what do you call it, your live shows, content or whatever, carefully, you know, and share your personal stuff if you have to, carefully.
1: Yeah.
7: And that's how I live my life. And as I said, I'm incident free in a way on social media.
1: Yeah.
7: Trust me.
1: All right. Thank you so much for that.
7: Cheers.
1: Yes. All right. 11 hours 52. That was a good one.
6: Yeah, it is. And I like the fact that you said also your photos because...
1: Oh, absolutely.
6: Be careful what you're posting because why?
1: Yeah.
6: Why not? And do you know, I think that people, they don't quite understand that just one video can make you famous. One video, for example. Right now, you know what is the most trending thing? If a man does not... Bare minimum. I get, I fed up hearing bare minimum.
1: Oops.
6: Everything is bare minimum you're hearing.
1: Mm.
6: Like, you know, and that was just one video.
1: Mm-hmm.
6: One video. And ever since, that's what she's known for.
2: The bare minimum girl.
6: Yeah.
1: Oh my goodness.
6: They have,
1: what's her name again?
6: I don't know what her name is, honestly. They have stickers of her, all kind of things.
1: Yeah.
6: And I don't think that people take it seriously. Now, I saw that that TikTok is even allowing you to comment with a voice note on the under people's posts.
2: I didn't get an update.
6: Oh, you didn't get an update. You have a Sunberry.
1: Oh boy.
6: sorry, Kieran.
2: A Samsung and a BlackBerry.
6: Yeah, a Samsung. A Sunberry.
1: Auntie Ruby is in. She says, "Good morning, everyone. Appreciate you coming through, Auntie Ruby. Let's take this caller. Good morning. Good morning.
7: Yes, good morning once again.
1: Yes.
6: Good morning.
7: I mentioned something.
1: Mm-hmm.
7: Excuse me. There's some persons, relatives, very close to me. I see them almost every day.
1: Mm-hmm.
7: But I tell you, locally, we would say the English wrong bad. And they're not on my FB account or my Instagram or TikTok, nothing at all.
1: Mm-hmm.
7: They're not on my, because one day, even one of them told me, said, I see you almost every day. I sent you requests. Why is it you don't accept me? Blah, blah, blah.
1: Mm-hmm.
7: But it's just that I know. You know, the English wrong. And if they were to comment on certain things and so, you know, it might cause problems. Not to me, but to somebody else who on my forum. But I'm telling you very seriously, sister, brother, close cousins, I got cousins from the top of Palm River to the bottom of Palm River. You would from Lima, you name it, Northwest, you name it. You would never find on them on my account because it's my choice. That's my private something. Even though it's open, they can look in. But I don't need them to comment. Because the minute you see you allow one and they talk the wrong English, as I say, you know, it causes problems. So it depends on you. You choose carefully how you, choose the people you want to be on your forums. You know, yeah. And there's some people that, you know, years ago, I choose when, you know, when Facebook first came. And sometimes, you know, I wonder, like, why did I ever do that? You know, because I realize, you know what? They just talk wrong English. As we would say locally. But anyhow, that's it. Give somebody a chance. I go on. Bye.
1: All right. Thank you so much for coming through. All right. 11 hours 55. That was such an interesting one. You know, he was talking about being able to choose your words carefully, choose your sentences carefully. And that is, for me, that's a solid point coming out of what we've been talking about today. Because in addition to you sharing what you choose to share on your platform, it's also curating your space. What's on your feed, what you see, what you hear. And somebody might be close to you, might be a family member or a friend, and the kind of content, the kind of comments they would make, the kind of things that they would share, you might not necessarily want that as a reflection on you. So I might be looking at your profile. It's not necessarily something that you said, but somebody comments on your post, your photo, your video, and that's now a reflection on me. They're not maybe choosing their sentences as carefully as I might be choosing, and now that's a reflection on me. That's a very interesting point.
6: Because let's just say you'll get blamed by association. Because I mean, like, let's just say you have a sister and she posts some kind of thing. You didn't even see it on TikTok yet.
1: And all but she you tagged
6: hear
1: you, though.
6: And all you hear is, oh, that's the girl that did the sister. And for you, minding your own business, living your own. And that's how you become famous.
1: By
6: association.
1: And I mean, I heard him saying wrong English, but I mean, and you can correct me on this, but I took that to mean you're sharing content that isn't necessarily a reflection of my values. And I don't want that association, even if we might be related or we might be close.
6: And that's the thing. I feel like when it comes to social media and family members, they feel entitled that they ought to be. Oh, could you be my cousin? And
1: how we're come not, you we're add not me?
6: Friends on Facebook? Like,
1: yeah, y'all have these conversations. Y'all
6: well, I've
1: have
6: had.
1: A conversation with yourself.
6: I know
1: about
6: people
1: this.
6: That don't even have are not friends with their with any of their family members on social media, and it's because they don't want to be judged by what they post. Well, if you don't want to be judged by what you post, then don't post anything, please.
1: See, this is becoming a whole different conversation.
6: Well, I ain't gonna lie. When I was a teen, I didn't want any of my families on my social media. Because then people gonna send you messages like, go in your bed and all these kind of things. And I'm not trying to hear that.
1: That's hilarious.
6: But I'm trying to, you know.
1: All right.
6: Yeah.
1: Well, I think it's time for us to put a pin on it for today. Kieran had to step out a little bit early for today, but not to worry, we'll be back with you tomorrow with another great topic lined up. We've been talking about whether people should air their grievances on social media. Well, like our last caller said, it's your choice. You get to choose what you post, but recognize that whatever you put out there, even if you delete it after, it will and has already made an impact. And sometimes even after you hit the delete button, it still lives beyond that.
6: Yeah, and think before you post.
1: Absolutely.
6: Engage your brain, please.
1: Engage your brain.
6: If you know to yourself that your opinion is not enough, ask somebody.
1: Yeah, that's a good
6: Don't
1: one.
6: Don't just throw out your pictures and throw out your videos just like that
1: and
6: wait for people to comment.
1: Yeah.
6: Oh, no, don't do it.
1: Don't do it to yourself.
6: Think about your repetition.
1: All right, that's all the time we've got for today. Of course, we'll be back with you tomorrow with another great topic lined up. Looking forward to hearing from you then. And in the meantime, take care of yourselves and the ones you love. Bye-bye.
6: Bye.

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2: With the headlines, I'm Tracy Romalo Gade. President Irfan Ali has called for greater global attention to the impact of artificial intelligence on aviation safety. Speaking at the third Global Aviation Safety Forum in Georgetown, the head of state urged that AI be incorporated into discussions on aviation safety, including its opportunities, risks, and regulatory challenges. Meanwhile, Minister of Public Utilities and Aviation Deodat Indar stressed that aviation safety cannot be compromised as aviation leaders and experts meet over the next 3 days to share knowledge, strengthen partnerships, and improve safety standards. Government is expanding support for persons living with disabilities through increased financial assistance, skills training, business support, and special education initiatives. Public assistance payments increased from $22,000 to $25,000 monthly, with 30,242 persons benefiting during the first half of 2026, highlighted in the mid-year report. Another 229 persons received skills training, while 19 small business owners with disabilities accessed loans through a revolving fund. The Ministry of Education is expanding technical training with the commissioning of an AutoCAD laboratory at the New Amsterdam Secondary School. Additional AutoCAD labs were commissioned yesterday at North Ramfeld Secondary and Hope Secondary Schools. The labs will provide students with hands-on experience in computer-aided design and two- and three-dimensional digital drafting. Now for news in the region. CARICOM health ministers and senior health officials are calling for stronger regional action to address non-communicable diseases, infectious disease outbreaks, and climate-related health threats. The call came at the 53rd meeting of the CARICOM Council for Human and Social Development Cohort in the United States. There, Belize's Minister of Health and Wellness, Kevin Bernard, highlighted the need for renewed action as CARICOM approaches the 20th anniversary of the Port of Spain Declaration on NCDs. And internationally, a 71-year-old Utah man who spent 41 years on death row has been released on bail after new DNA evidence failed to link him to the 1985 murder of Eva Olson. Douglas Stewart Carter has maintained his innocence and said his confession was coerced. A new trial was ordered last year following findings of investigator misconduct. A judge granted Carter bail on Monday over objections from the victim's family. He will wear a GPS monitor while awaiting his new trial. And that's the news to the moment.
1: Newsflash.
0: It's your boy, Amos Alex, 100.1 Vibes FM. 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

0: remembering the legend, the mighty Sparrow, Slinger Francisco. Welcome on down to the Vibes Lounge, everybody. It's of course where we pair good food with good music. Hope you're munching on something delicious right now on this beautiful Tuesday afternoon. Good afternoon to everybody locked on to Vibes 100.1 FM. How are you feeling? What are you doing right now? Maybe you're heading out to your favorite spot. Get there safely. If you're munching on some nice fruits.
1: Everybody down by the express.
0: Yeah. That's the vibe. Remember to eat healthily.

Well, we are definitely celebrating, you know, the Mighty Sparrow's long life, his incredible gift, and his timeless legacy. This one is called Sparrow Dead. Well, he passed away at the age of 91.

0: Well, I would love to say this is both ironic and iconic. I'm sure this will be blasted at his funeral. We are definitely sending our condolences to his family and friends.
1: But I know he did pay me.
0: But he did leave behind, you know, songs that we can enjoy still. So his legacy lives on through his music.

0: Well, just reflecting on the life of Slinger Francisco, also known as the Mighty Sparrow. He was born in the small fishing village of Grand Roy in Grenada. That is in the year 1935. And then he moved to Trinidad with his family at a very young, as a very young child.
1: I sure ain't getting cold, still hot like a Congo pepper.
0: Well, how did he get his nickname Sparrow? Well, that was because, you know, of his energetic movements on stage, that is, fluttering around, you know, fast and full of life like a bird while he sang. Well, his big moment, you know, definitely came in 1956. At just 20 years old, he released his iconic hit, Gene and Dinah. If you don't know Gene and Dinah, you know, search it up on YouTube right now. Or the platform you use to stream music. It should be there. Well, over his, you know, career, he went on to win the Trinidad Calypso Monarch competition 8 times. And the Road March title 8 times as well. And he had some classics, you know, like Danny's the Man, Congo Man, Slave, and Obia Wedding. Those definitely showed his genius. And he could definitely make you laugh out loud with a funny story. And in the next breath, make you reflect deeply on human rights, history, and independence. He is the definition, or the epitome, of calypso music. A great storyteller.

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year flying off shelves, fans are already debating whether the King can bring a championship back to the city of brotherly love. Well, turning to entertainment news, it is a sad day for television lovers everywhere. Dennis Haskins, the beloved actor who gave us Bayside High's legendary principal, Mr. Belding, on Saved by the Bell, has passed away at the age of 75. Haskins quietly battled Parkinson's disease in recent years. Tributes are pouring in online from co-stars and fans alike, honoring the man who gave us iconic lines, timeless comedic moments, and endless morning television memories. So rest in peace to Mr. B. And finally, breaking sports news out of Texas, former NBA star and two-time champion J.R. Smith was arrested on Tuesday. According to county jail records, Smith was booked on assault charge involving family violence. The story is still developing as legal representatives and law enforcement issue statements, but social media is already buzzing over the unexpected turn for the former champion and college golfer. And that's it for Now Trending.

another banger. Well, that's all the time I have with you beautiful people right now. I'll be back with you tomorrow. Can you believe it will be Wednesday tomorrow already? Well, of course, you know the usual. We will be taking you down memory lane tomorrow on Way Back Wednesday. But in the meantime, enjoy some Afro beats on your radio. This one is by Rema. It's called Dumebi. Is there a Dumebi here in Guyana? Not sure, but if you are a Dumebi, this song is for you. Well, that's all the time I have with you people. I'll be back with you tomorrow from 9 to 1 for Way Back Wednesday right here on Vibes FM. Remember to be kind, because kindness is a what? A reflection of who you are. And also, stay true to yourselves. Enjoy your Tuesday and take care.

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3: My name is Hamish. 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Moral: familiarity breeds contempt.
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8: Another major addition to Guyana's offshore production fleet is now in our waters. The Area Witu, Guyana's fifth production vessel, will support production from the Waro development and is designed to produce up to 250,000 barrels of oil per day. 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That increased production also has the potential to generate greater revenues to support Guyana's continued development.
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1: 13 hours 39 on the clock, guys. Sorry for taking so long, but you know, usually at 13 hours 30 we would actually hear an update of what is being celebrated today and around the world. So let's get into it, and we'll tell you what is being celebrated today and around the world. So stay tuned, don't go anywhere. Remember, this is 100.1 Vibes FM, the afternoon segment called Vibes Trending right here for you. So today is National Coffee Day, and that's pretty nice. I know I'm a coffee lover myself, and I like mine just a tad bitter. So I know everybody prefers them with mostly milk, but coffee still needs to be in it. So moving on, it is National Starbucks Day. So if you have the time, you know, skip on down to Starbucks. There's a few locations that I know. One at the, well, I should say Movie Town Mall. Yeah, that's the only one I know. Sorry, guys. That's the only one I know. Oh, no. And then there's one at the Amazonia Mall. So two I know. So head down there and grab yourselves, of course, a nice Starbucks. Something you think that you'd like if you've never had one before. It is also Confucius Day. Yes, very interesting. It is, what can I say? It's a national, it's international. It's an international day. So Confucius Day invites us to delve into the profound teachings of the revived Chinese philosopher. This day honors his enduring legacy in ethics, education, and social harmony, which continues to shape through across cultures, reflect on their maxims, engage in discussions, and explore how his wisdom applies to modern life. So that is what I can tell you guys is being celebrated today and around the world. Also, following that, we have International Day of Awareness of Food Loss and Waste. So today is, of course, it is international as well. And with it being international, it says it is a critical moment to unite global efforts against the staggering amount of food loss and waste annually. Join the movement by advocating for policy changes and stop wasting food, people. It is also National Goose Day. So have you ever had a goose before? I know we mostly like duck, and you know, duck is very nice for us. So a culinary nod to a medieval tradition that once involved paying rent with goose. Oh, so you didn't need money back then. You probably needed livestock. You know, people prefer chickens, ducks, geese, all kind of that. So originally tied to the Michaelmas, this day most offers a delightful excuse to savor roasted goose. Okay, to gather friends and family to explore new recipes, and it's all with one goose. Okay, well, we have ducks here, and we have them in numbers, so I guess we can make a meal one after the other. It is also National Police Remembrance Day, and this, of course, is being celebrated in Australia. Yes. So it honors the day for the dedicated men and women who have died serving their country. So this day is being celebrated in Australia. Also, it's National Silent Movie Day. Oh, and this is being celebrated in the United States. So it is inviting audiences to rediscover the captivating artistry of early cinema. Immerse yourself in the visual storytelling, innovative techniques, and iconic performances that define the silent era. Okay, and there are a few people we know that did silent films over the years, and for some reason, I enjoyed watching silent films. Yeah, as much as it was in black and white, I still enjoyed listening and, well, I won't say listening, watching, right? Watching, because there were some sort of sound effects every now and then, not always. So besides that, it is also World Heart Day today. And World Heart Day, of course, it is an awareness day, and it is worldwide. So this day, of course, in efforts to combat World Heart Day, it says, global efforts to combat cardiovascular disease, or CVD, each September. This vital observance highlights the importance of heart health, encouraging prevention measures and early detection. So, if you didn't know, now you know. Those are some days that are being celebrated today and around the world. Stay tuned, stay locked on to the station, and don't go anywhere. Also, let's tell you what have been upcoming. Tomorrow would be National Hot Mulled Cider Day. So it's basically a drink that has apple cider, apples inside, cinnamon sticks, and of course, clove and sugar. So if you're feeling a bit, you know, adventurous tomorrow, you can probably make that tomorrow. A good apple cider drink. So stay tuned, stay locked onto the station, because the time is 13 hours 44 and just about 30 seconds counting on the clock. Stay tuned, stay locked onto 100.1 Vibes FM, and don't go anywhere.
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1: 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And if you're now tuning in, you're listening to Vibes Trending right here on 100.1 Vibes FM. 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
3: Time check for you guys. It is 14 hours 30 on the clock. Coming up at 19 hours, or we should say 7 o'clock later, we will have a tribute to Sparrow. Yes, you know, our all-time Calypso King monarch, you know, the guy did a lot. He made Calypso fun, and it's going to be, you know, very heartening losing someone with so much talent. I mean, he was 91 years of age when he passed away a few days ago, so it's a tribute to him in this passing. So stay tuned, stay locked on, and don't forget the time, guys. 19 hours or 7 o'clock tonight, we will have that message for you. So stay tuned, stay locked on, and don't go anywhere.
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is Black Loyalty with Sweet Soca. And it's 14 minutes and 41. Let's just say I was anticipating time, you know, but it's all fun and games when you're on air. We gotta leave in a few, but you know, we making the best of the time. 14 hours 41 on the clock and just about 30 seconds counting.

14 hours 45 on the clock, guys, and here's where I need to take my leave. You have been listening to Vibes Trending right here on 100.1 Vibes FM. Playing for you is Biggie Irie with Jump If You Jump In. Miss Anika Langhornino is in the building and will be keeping her company from now on. So stay tuned, stay locked on, and remember, don't forget to join us at 19 hours or 7 o'clock tonight, where you will hear the tribute to the legend Sparrow, the mighty Sparrow.

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2: With the news at this time, I am Kieran Moria. Good afternoon. The Ministry of Housing has demolished an unauthorized concrete slab built on a road reserve in Houston after the property owner, Wu Zuhim, ignored repeated warnings and a notice of contravention. Despite multiple site visits and instructions to stop construction, the illegal structure remained until enforcement officers removed it on Monday. The ministry is reminding the public that roads and drainage reserves must stay clear of unauthorized developments. Chief Magistrate Judy Latchman today cautioned against involving children in social media commentary surrounding the Mohammed extradition proceedings after a special branch head senior superintendent, Prem Narayan, raised concerns about a post featuring his 11-year-old son. Narayan told the court that a photograph of him, President Irfan Ali, his wife, and a son had appeared online alongside what he described as a derogatory comment. Prosecutor Herbert McKenzie said children should never be drawn into such issues. The chief magistrate agreed, stressing that children are innocent and should not be exposed on social media because of matters involving adults. Director of the Guyana Tourism Authority, Cameral Bash, has emphasized the importance of developing sustainable tourism as Guyana joins the rest of the world to commemorate World Tourism Day 2026. Speaking at a World Tourism Day event held under the theme Building a Sustainable Future for Guyana Tourism, Bash highlighted Guyana's continued progress in the tourism sector and the need to ensure its growth remains sustainable. Internationally, OpenAI says it will not release its latest AI model after it failed to meet the company's safety standards. Head of Safety Systems, Sashi Jain, says the GPT 6.1 Astra system, designed to perform tasks such as browsing the web and using apps autonomously, didn't quite meet the bar. The decision comes amid growing concerns over the risks posed by increasingly capable AI systems as major technology companies face scrutiny over model safety and security. And that's the news to the moment.
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0: When last have you read a story or a book?
1: A book is a gift that you can open again and again. And we have to make it our duty to make sure that reading stays a fundamental part of our lives. 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
1: This education month, NCN is challenging you to read. 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
2: My name is Hannes. Today I'm going to read the story, The Lion and the Fox. When a fox who had never seen a lion before met one for the very first time, he was so terrified that he almost died of fright. When he met him the second time, he was still afraid but managed to disguise his fear. When he saw him the third time, he was so much embarrassed that he went up to him and asked him how he did. Moral: familiarity breeds contempt.
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0: Well, this station has linked people from all around, you know. Remember Narvin from Monrepo? I remember Avinash from Chatumago. What about them Glasgow by from Glasgow, Hozororo, Isano, and Mokomoko? You got to call everybody, man. This is one big thing.
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2: With the headlines, I'm Tracy Romalo. Good evening. Guyana is seeking an international partner to help establish the country as a global hub for aviation training and human resource development. This was revealed by President Dr. Mohamed Irfan Ali while addressing the ICAO Aviation Forum today. The head of state emphasized that as Guyana positions itself as a leader in food production and supply, a strong aviation sector will be vital to supporting the nation's ambitions. Minister of Human Services and Social Security, Dr. Vindhya Prasad, says counseling and therapy are being provided to all the children from the Child Care and Protection Agency's home at Plum Park to help them cope with trauma following Monday night's fire. She confirmed that children are safe and were relocated to other state care institutions. Some were taken to the Georgetown Public Hospital for treatment of asthma, epilepsy, and panic attacks. The minister added that the cause of the fire is still unknown and will be the subject of a police investigation. U.S. Ambassador to Guyana, Nicole Terrio, says Citibank's planned representative office in Guyana is a significant development for the country's financial sector. She says Citibank's presence could signal to other international financial institutions that they should take a closer look at the country. The U.S. envoy notes that Citibank has already committed to financing the LATAM airport if the bid is awarded to the overseas engineering and construction USA company. It is also among the companies bidding for the Amila Falls hydropower project. The Guyana Power and Light has urged contractors involved in major electricity projects to meet all agreed deadlines. A meeting led by Kesh Nandlal, team leader of GPL's Executive Management Committee, reviewed the progress and the key issues identified, with a strong emphasis on timely project completion. The projects form part of GPL's wider infrastructure development program to increase capacity, modernize the electricity network, and improve reliability, resilience, and operational efficiency as demand grows. And internationally, the Malaysian government has begun repatriating around 5,000 asylum seekers to Myanmar under a controversial agreement with Myanmar military ruler. On Tuesday, Myanmar Navy ships departed Malaysia carrying the first group of 1,476 returnees. Human rights groups have condemned the move, warning that the returnees could face violence, persecution, or forced conscription into Myanmar's military. And that's the news to the moment.
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Art, you're not left out of Gallem tail though. 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

0: When last have you read a story or a book?
1: A book is a gift that you can open again and again. And we have to make it our duty to make sure that reading stays a fundamental part of our lives. To commemorate Education Month, NCN is encouraging you to send us a one-minute clip reading a story or a passage. This is open to all age groups and to anyone across the length and breadth of Guyana, from Mabaruma to the Pacaraimas, and in any dialect. So grab your favorite book and a phone and send your videos to 743-0613. 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

16 teams from around the world, 72 explosive matches, one unforgettable celebration of Masters cricket. This October, experience the IMC Over 40s Cricket World Cup 2026 in Guyana. Reignite the fire, relive the passion. For fixtures, live coverage, and tournament updates, visit the hub and scan the QR.

Hello everyone, and welcome to our special tribute dedicated to a true titan, a man whose voice defined a generation, a culture, and a whole nation. Over the weekend, we received the sad news that the legendary Mighty Sparrow, born Slinger Francisco, passed away peacefully at the age of 91. Known globally as the undisputed Calypso King of the World, Sparrow was much more than a singer. He was a storyteller, a comedian, a social commentator, and a voice for the people. For more than seven decades, his music brought joy, laughter, and powerful messages into millions of homes. Whether he was singing about love, politics, daily struggles, or pure humor, he had a unique way of making us listen, move, and think. His vibrant energy on stage and his unmatched talent set a standard that will never be matched. Now we are celebrating his long life, his incredible gift, and his timeless legacy. Stay tuned as we play some of his greatest hit records, the songs that made us dance in the streets, sing along with pride, and fall in love with Calypso music. So turn up your radios, hold on to your memories, and join us as we honor an icon who will forever live on through his music. Is it woman?

Here's a tribute to the mighty sparrow from His Excellency President Dr. Mohamed Irfan Ali, and I quote, "A prayerful quietude has fallen over Caribbean Calypso. Slinger Francisco, the mighty sparrow, has passed. The king of Calypso is no more. The legendary singer that gave us Jean and Dinah, Congo Man, Mr. Walker, 10 to 1 is murder, and a treasury of unforgettable hits no longer rises in song. Yet, the mighty sparrow's music will endure as they have for decades. His compositions, insightful, witty, and at times mischievous, became the soundtrack of generations. Their lyrics etched with wit, rhythm, and fearless social commentary, mirrors held up to the Caribbean's character, its contradictions, its unbroken spirit. He brought recognition to our Caribbean civilization. His melodies and lyrics sailed far beyond the region's shores. Sparrow lifted Calypso from mere entertainment into an art form. He was the peerless virtuoso of the double entendre and picong, turning sly innuendo and biting mockery into unforgettable craft. And though now the mighty sparrow has taken his final bow, the curtain never truly falls. His music, his wit, and his legacy live on in the pulse of the people of our region. On behalf of the government and people of Guyana, I extend heartfelt condolences to his family, the people of Trinidad and Tobago, and the legions of his fans in the Caribbean and around the world. CARICOM extends deepest condolences to his family, the governments and people of Grenada and Trinidad and Tobago, and all the Caribbean and global community who mourn his passing. May his rich legacy continue to inspire future generations to preserve and promote Caribbean culture to the highest standards."